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So whether you're driving through Grand County or Southeast Utah, San Juan County, Emory County, or you're at home listening, or however you're tuning in, worldwide, whatever it is, we appreciate you doing that. And we got a good show. I'm here till 9 o'clock. Today's theme is pretty lazy one, but a pretty right on one too. It's just good music. Coming up next, it's Day One, Pat Green. It's all about getting over heartbreak.

That was Shane Smith and the Saints. Mountain Girl is a song from the album Mountain Girl. Turnpike Troubadours, Lucille. It was A Cat in the Rain, which was their comeback album a couple years ago. They split up, like I think 2017, 2018, got back together, and they've been on fire ever since. It's an incredible band. Kenny Fielder gave us Cigarettes and Milk. That was released as a single. And Pat Green gave us that heartbreaking breakup song, Day One, from his album Home. The thing about Pat Green that compelled me to play that song is his brother, John, and John's wife, Julia, and their two children. They were among the 100 people who drowned in Texas last summer. And he said at the time that, you know, you just got to take it a day at a time, just like that song he sang. Anyway, I was thinking about him today and all those folks. Be careful out there. Monsoon season is upon us. Coming up next, it's the Still Woods, Whatever It Means to You, from Straw in the Wind.

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caught my breath just in time. I had to drag the trash can in the recycling can up the pretty steep driveway into KZMU here at high atop Rocky Road. I'm DJ Scribbler. This is Pickers and Poets, and we just listened to Creek Don't Rise by William Clark Green. Ringling Road is the album. John Hiatt before that. Train to Birmingham. Dirty Jeans and Mudslides is the album. Flatland Cavalry, Stomping Grounds from their album, Humble Folks. And we started off with The Steel Wools, Whatever It Means to You, from the album Straw in the Wind. 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Coming up next, it's Tonight We Ride, Mickey in the Motorcars, from Hearts from Above.

That was Gillian Welch, The Way It Goes, from her album The Harrow in the Harvest. Before that, we had a couple from Chris Knight, Enough Rope from his album Enough Rope, and Nothing on Me from his album Little Victories. Before that, we had Mickey and the Motorcars. They were going to perform at the Moab Folk Festival 2 or 3 years ago. I think it was a couple years ago, but somebody in the band, or more than one member in the band, had an illness, so they weren't able to perform. Anyway, Mickey and the Motorcars, I like the name of that band. We're going to go back to Texas real quick with Guy Clark, Tornado Time in Texas, from the album Workbench Songs.

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2: All right, that was PSAs from the Recycling Center, or actually from Green Gatherings, which meets at the Recycling Center, and also Canyonlands Field Institute, both very worthy things. We really appreciate our underwriters and the people in Moab, Grand County. Just what a great community we live in. We're very, very lucky. That was Willie Nelson, Angel Flying Too Close to the Ground, from his album One Hell of a Ride. Bobby Ware, Ripple, that was live. Bobby Ware and the Wolf Brothers, actually, recorded at Red Rocks in April of 2021, and of course we lost Bob in January of this year. So an era came to an end. Before that, another legend, John Prine, Knocking on Your Screen Door, from his very last album in 2017, excuse me, The Tree of Forgiveness. And Guy Clark, Tornado Time in Texas, Workbench Songs. I am DJ Scribbler. This is Pickers and Poets. We are at about 8:10, 8:11, it looks like, almost. So we got 50 more minutes, and that's like, don't know if I have enough songs. Do-do-do-do-do-do. The stress is on. Dramatic music. Here's Uncle Tupelo, No Depression.
1: Do you have questions about recycling and

That was Ian No again. He's finally come out with an album. He's released like three or four singles. To give him credit, he was ill. He got something, and he was down for a while. He started making music, but he's got an album coming out September 26th. It's called The Canyon Falls Trailer Band. And that was the Heidelberg Fisherman's Ball. Ian No, I've been saying I'm on this show for regular listeners. I've been saying for a couple of years now, I'm waiting for him to come out with an album, because the last one was 2022, and it was great. River Mountain Fools and River Saints, or River Saints and Mountain Fools, one of the two. I'm confused right now. Lodi, nice cover by Jeffrey Fasalt. Foucault. Stripping Cane is the album. Jason Isbell in the 400 Unit, Strawberry Woman from Weathervane. That was one or two albums ago. He records so many albums, and he's constantly on the road. It's incredible what these guys do. No Depression, Uncle Tupelo from the album No Depression. Coming up next, Pony Bradshaw, Van Gogh from the album Van Gogh.

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1: Hey, Moab. This is Grand County Emergency Manager Kate Finley. Here in Moab, we know that during monsoon season, it's important to watch the weather and be careful if planning to spend time in creek corridors, slot canyons, and dry washes. Keep an eye on predicted storms and rain by checking the forecast on the National Weather Service website or your favorite weather app. If storms or rain are possible anywhere in the area, stay out of narrow creek corridors, slot canyons, and washes, and spread the word with neighbors and visitors. Whether you're on foot, in a vehicle, or on a bike, turn around, don't drown. In Moab, we know it's always safer to wait out the storm.
2: All right, that was that's coming up next, sorry. Delbert McClinton, Take It Easy, Ultimate Collection. Hayes Carl Beaumont, Trouble in Mind is the album. Hayes, for those of you who have ever been to Beaumont, Texas, he was performing live, and he had this to say before he's played that song. It was, I might have over-romanticized the charms of Beaumont when I wrote this song. Anyway, that was Beaumont by Hayes Carl from Trouble in Mind. And before that, Duvalier's Dream, Chris Christopherson from his 1971 album, I believe, Christopherson. First time I heard that, I was probably too young to really understand what that song was about, but it affected me very deeply. And I mean, I was like 12. It was kind of crazy. That was a long time ago. And I listened to it today, and now I'm 66. And I got to tell you, it still hits me hard, but I'm not sure what it's all about. Coming up next, as I hinted before, Joe Cocker, Have a Little Faith in Me.

All right, that's about going to do it for me. That was Tell the Devil, I'm Getting There as Fast as I Can. Ray Wiley Hubbard featuring Lucinda Williams from the album Tell the Devil, I'm Getting There as Fast as I Can. Before that, Lucinda Williams from her latest album released in January. We've come too far to turn around. Excuse me, from Worlds Gone Wrong. That's not worlds plural. That's just about our world. That's going to do it for me tonight. I'm going to put on Jukebox for a couple of minutes. Coming up at 9 o'clock is Blatherskite in the 24-hour show. So stay tuned, because Jukebox is only going to be on for a couple minutes. I'll be back 1 week from tonight.

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This is Blatherskite with another episode of the 24-Hour Store. Hope you all are keeping cool out there. It is miserably hot. As usual, if you'd like to make a request, give me a call, 435-259-5968. That's 259 and then KZMU on your dial. Our bed music right now is Ian Noe's River Fool. Coming up, we got some good stuff. Just a nice random smattering of good summer tunes. How's everybody doing out there, by the way? I hope everybody's happy, healthy, and hopeful in this season of some fear and heat. Occasional political turmoil. Violence in the streets. I guess all the times are scary times. Let's read from the community calendar, shall we? August 7th, the Friends of the Moab Folk Festival is proud to announce the return of the free summer concert series. Four free concerts will be held on select Fridays throughout the summer at Suwanee Park. We've had a couple passed already in June and July. And coming up, the final one in August, on August 7th. The free concerts are open to the public, and folks are encouraged to come with their friends and families. Beer and wine will be available for the adults. The concert stage will be set up adjacent to the pavilion, providing a perfect picnic spot for all under the large cottonwoods, and a playground for the kiddos. Everyone is encouraged to walk, bike, or use the mat to attend concerts. Show times are from 6 to 9 p.m. Opening acts will begin at 6 p.m. Main stage performance will start at 7 p.m. KZMU Community Radio will live stream on 90.1 FM, 106.7, 90.7, and as usual, KZMU.org. Not long after that, August 11th, KZMU presents Earth Tongue on Tuesday, August 11th at the helipad from 6 to 10 p.m. with local opener Let Go. Earth Tongue is a heavy psych rock duo from New Zealand and is sure to rock your socks off. 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This event is brought to you in partnership with the Moab Adventure Center, the Moab Brewery, Hearth Space, and the helipad. Well, I like this track. What's going on right now? We're going to start off our set, I think, with... we're going to play a little bit of Flaming Lips. Maybe we'll get in some Pixies. Maybe this is kind of like a 90s indie sort of vibe this evening. And again, just a reminder, 259-5968. Call me up. I want to hear your requests. In the meantime, enjoy a little bit of Flaming Lips that we're going to start off with here. Five Stop, Mother... Superior Rain.

This is a photograph, a window to the past, of your father on the front lawn, with no shirt on, ready to take the world on, beneath the West Texas sun. The year that you were born, the year that you are now, his wife behind the camera.

Mm-hmm.

0: Moab Arts is a proud supporter of KZMU. The Moab Arts Center is so excited to host a traveling Smithsonian exhibition titled Voices and Votes, Democracy in America. 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
7: Hey Moab, this is Grant County Sheriff Jameson Wiggins. 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
8: 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Doors open at 6, and music starts at 7 with the local opener Let Go. 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

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This is the 24-hour store with me, Blatherskite. We're going to do some more community calendar announcements here and then jump right back into the music. On August 13th, that's a Thursday at 6 p.m., Ranger Roads will explore what makes the night skies of Canyonlands and Arches so special at the Moab Information Center. He will also discuss the growing threats from urbanization and population growth and what we can do both locally and at home to help protect these dark skies for future generations. Then a little bit later in the month, this is a further outlook. This is actually probably about a month away, but I'm going to read it anyway because we don't got a lot of news going on, so I want y'all to, you know, be able to look forward to what's coming up here. Thursday, August 27th at 6 p.m., veterinarian and author Brad Ryan shares the extraordinary history-making journey behind his memoir, Grandma Joy and Me, A Journey of Healing, One National Park at a Time, at the Moab Information Center. What began as a simple trip to the Great Smoky Mountains National Park after nearly a decade of estrangement became a 7.5-year adventure to visit all 63 U.S. national parks with his grandmother, Joy Ryan, better known as Grandma Joy. Through powerful storytelling, Brad explores how America's public lands can serve as a catalyst for healing, helping individuals navigate mental health struggles, repair fractured family relationships, and rediscover a sense of purpose and belonging. Their journey challenges conventional ideas about aging, adventure, and highlights the vitality, wisdom, and resilience of older adults. At a time of growing loneliness and division, this talk is a call to reconnect with nature, with one another, and across generations. We're going to jump right back into the music with a nice little remix of a good Yellow Tango song, so enjoy.

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So I began to question the mother. 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So I began to

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The walls are made of cardboard. Newspapers on his feet, and his father beats him because he's too tired to beg. He's got 9 brothers and sisters. They're brought up on their knees. It's hard to run when a coat hanger beats you on the thighs. Pedro dreams of being older and killing the old man, but that's a slim chance. He's going to the boulevard. He's gonna end up on the dirty boulevard. He's going out to the dirty boulevard. He's going down to the dirty boulevard. This room costs $2,000 a month. You can believe it, man, it's true. Somewhere a landlord's laughing till he wets his pants. No one dreams of being a doctor or a lawyer or anything. They dream of dealing on the dirty boulevard. Give me your hungry, you're tired, you're poor, I'll piss on them. That's what the statue of bigotry says. Your poor huddled masses, let's club them to death and get it over with and just dump them on the boulevard. Get them out on the dirty boulevard. Going out to the dirty boulevard. They're going down on the dirty boulevard. Going out. Outside, it's a bright night. There's an opera at Lincoln Center. Movie stars arrive by limousine. The Klieg lights shoot up over the skyline of Manhattan, but the lights are out on the mean streets. A small kid stands by the Lincoln Tunnel. He's selling plastic roses for a buck. The traffic's backed up to 39th Street. The TV whores are calling the cops out for a suck. And back at the Wilshire, Pedro sits there dreaming. He's found a book on magic in a garbage can. He looks at the pictures and stares up at the cracked ceiling. At the count of 3, he says, I hope I can disappear and fly, fly away.

and he was a Catholic. The ethic ran through his bones. He lived alone with his mother, collecting gossip and toys. Every Sunday when he went to church, he'd kneel in his pew and he'd say, "It's work. All that matters is work." He was a lot of things. What I remember the most, he'd say, "I got to bring home the bacon. Someone's got to bring home the roast." He'd get to the factory early. If you asked him, he'd have told you straight out, "It's work." No matter what I did, it never seemed enough. He said I was lazy, I said I was young. He said, "How many songs did you write?" I'd written 0, I'd Latin said 10. "You won't be young forever. You should have written 15. It's work." You ought to make things big. People like it that way. And the songs with the dirty words, make sure you record them that way. And he liked to stir up trouble. He was funny that way. He said it's just work. And he sat down to talk one day. He said, "Decide what you want. Do you want to expand your parameters or play the museums like some dilettante?" I fired him on the spot. He got red and he called me a rat. It was the worst word that he could think of. I'd never seen him like that. It was work. I thought he said it's just work.

Andy said a lot of things. I stutter all the way in my head. Sometimes when I can't decide what I should do, I think, what would Andy have said? He'd probably say, you think too much. That's because there's work that you don't want to do. It's work. The most important thing is work. It's work. The most important thing is work.

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1: 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That geezer is cruising for bruising.

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Oh, the time of the year that I like the best, the time when the mule walks around the press, gals put on their gingham dress by and by. The leaves are red and the ground is cold, sap's gonna rise, so I've been told. We don't care if the frost is coming by and by.

Well, he'd trade the meal and the hound dog too for a kiss from the gal that's dressed in blue, prettiest gal he's ever seen by and by. Oh, the time of the year that I like the best, the time when the mule walks around the press, gals put on their gingham dress by and by. The leaves are red and the ground is cold, sap's gonna rise, so I've been told. We don't care if the frost is coming by and by.

here and there. 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Well, they come for to dance, come for to sing, come for to make the rafters ring. Come for the cane, and they come for the sorghum by and by. Oh, the time of the year that I like the best, the time when the mule walks around the press. Gals put on their gingham dress by and by. All the leaves are red and the ground is cold. Sap's gonna rise, so I've been told. We don't care if the frost is coming.

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Come for the cane and they come for the spark by and by. So we build a fire neath the old iron pot, cook up the cane till it's boiling hot. In the dark we'll steal a kiss by and by. Oh, the time of the year that I like the best, the time when the mule walks around the press. Gals put on their gingham dress by and by. The leaves are red and the ground is cold. Sap's gonna rise, so I've been told. We don't care if the frost

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Let me rock it. 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Let me rock it. 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Let me rock it. 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Let me feel for you. Chaka Khan. What you tell me? 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Chaka Khan. 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
1: Whoever wins with AI is going to win. That's how big it is. So it's bigger than the internet ever was. It's bigger than anything ever was. So I don't want to restrict. I know many of these people. I don't want to restrict them from doing great work.
0: President Trump says he doesn't want to restrict the AI industry, despite growing concerns that the latest artificial intelligence models can evade and resist human oversight. Rogue AI agents run by OpenAI secretly hacked into other companies during what was supposed to be a controlled test. We'll speak to MIT professor Max Tegmark of the Future of Life Institute. Then Citizens Bank has severed financial ties with CoreCivic and the Geo Group, two of the nation's largest private for-profit operators of ICE jails. We'll look at the grassroots movement around the country pushing for divestment.
2: Citizens Bank announced that they are cutting off credit to CoreCivic and Geo Group. This is because of grassroots organizing. This is because of municipal organizing from Montclair, from Jersey City. This is because of local democracy working, standing up against a runaway administration.
0: And we go to Springfield, Ohio, as ICE is reportedly stepping up plans to arrest and deport Haitian migrants across the country after hundreds of thousands of Haitians lost their protections under TPS, the Temporary Protected Status Program, this week. All that and more coming up. Welcome to Democracy Now!, democracynow.org, The War and Peace Report. I'm Amy Goodman. The Pentagon said it struck dozens of Islamic Revolutionary Guard targets inside Iran, including military command centers and drone facilities, in retaliation for Iran targeting U.S. bases in Jordan. According to Iranian state media, a couple and their two-year-old child were killed in U.S. strikes on Qasem Island. The U.S. also issued another round of sanctions on Iran, designating 10 entities and 8 tankers. This comes as the war threatens to spread throughout the region. Jordan said it intercepted an Iranian missile attack. In Egypt, a drone hit a U.S.-owned gas storage tanker at the Mediterranean port of Damietta on Wednesday. In Iraq, the U.S. and Saudi Arabia launched strikes on what they're claiming are Iranian-backed militia groups Wednesday. Funerals were held for the fighters of the popular mobilization forces killed in the strikes. The Iraqi president condemned the air raids, calling it a, quote, blatant violation of Iraq's sovereignty, targeting its official institutions, unquote. This is Farhan Haq, the deputy spokesperson for the UN Secretary General.
3: Well, the one thing we don't want to see is, again, is any expansion of the conflict. So having more parties involved in the fighting, having the fighting spread to a larger number of countries, all of these are adverse developments and could get us into a much worse situation even than before.
0: Here in New York City, dozens of people attended an anti-war rally Wednesday demanding an immediate ceasefire in Iran. The demonstration was organized by PNYC, a group of Iranian diaspora members founded in April to reject U.S. military aggression against Iran. This is Nahid Siamdust, a professor of Middle East Studies at the University of Texas, Austin.
4: I'm an Iranian-American who is working hard and paying my taxes and seeing that money going into Iran to killing my own family. We're asking that these wars stop. Some Iranians in the West have been sold a lie. They have been sold the lie that the U.S. and Israel are going to be bringing them some kind of salvation or freedom. We know that that was never the intention because, you know, within a couple of weeks, Donald Trump, of course, threatened to annihilate Iran's entire civilization.
0: In Libya, demonstrators stormed an energy complex near Tripoli and closed gas lines to protest ongoing power outages across the country. Anti-government protests have been ongoing for days as demonstrators demand the resignation of the prime minister. Libya is split into rival Eastern and Western governments, each backed by militias and foreign powers, since a NATO-backed uprising killed dictator Muammar Gaddafi in 2011. The United Nations is warning Israeli settler violence in the occupied West Bank has hit an all-time high. 18 Palestinians have been killed in settler attacks so far this year, compared with 17 in all of last year. This comes after the Israeli Security Cabinet earlier this year approved over $430 million to establish 34 new settlements in the occupied West Bank. In Gaza, Israel continues to move its so-called yellow line of control further into the Strip. Residents in Deir al-Balah, Khan Yunis, Gaza City, and northern Rafah report having to evacuate from their homes to abide by Israel's shifting zone of occupation. Israel currently controls an estimated 64% of the Gaza Strip. Israeli Prime Minister Benjamin Netanyahu vowed to expand the area under Israel's control to 70% of Gaza. This is a Palestinian woman whose family was displaced.
5: Every day they advance more. We settle, they advance again. I was on that line. They advanced three times. They advanced on us here as well. From where should we leave? We are besieged from this side and the other side. Does this work? It doesn't work. Please, everyone, make us comfortable. Find a solution for us.
0: Dropsite News is reporting Trump's former campaign manager, Brad Parscale, has been quietly working with Israel to help influence how artificial intelligence chatbots talk about Gaza. Israel awarded Parscale's firm a $46.5 million contract for the project, which involves creating websites and blog posts about Israel. The target audience for the sites is AI chatbots like Claude and ChatGPT. When Dropsite asked one chatbot whether it would be beneficial for the United States to enhance military cooperation with Israel, the chatbot responded with a one-word answer, yes. The top source cited was a website created by Parscale's firm for the Israeli government. In Ukraine, Russia launched more than 70 missiles and about 280 drones, killing eight people overnight. Poland had to scramble jets to secure its airspace during the attack. It comes as Ukraine claimed to hit major Russian oil refineries after Ukrainian President Volodymyr Zelensky's meeting with President Trump at the White House. The UN is sounding the alarm about a growing hunger crisis in eastern Congo that is exacerbated by the Ebola outbreak. In the DRC, the ongoing Ebola outbreak has recorded over 3,300 confirmed cases, including more than 1,400 deaths. According to the UN senior Ebola coordinator, 50 people died of Ebola just in the last 24 hours. This is the acting director of the World Food Program.
6: Some 10 million people, I mean 10 million people, that's the population of Sweden, the country I come from, are acutely food insecure in the eastern DRC. And 3 million of those are in IPC4. As you know, emergency level of food insecurity, that is one step away from famine. That means they go to bed every night hungry. They wake up hungry every morning.
0: Pakistan authorities stand accused of killing 30 people in Pakistan-administered Kashmir after security forces fired on tens of thousands of peaceful protesters earlier this week. Protests have erupted in Pakistani Kashmir, calling for electoral reform. The government responded by shutting down communications in the region. In the capital, Islamabad, students protested against the government's actions.
7: Our protest is aimed at stopping what we say is the oppression of Muslims that has been taking place for the past 2 months in Rawalakot and across Kashmir. We have gathered here to urge the government to allow students to play their role in addressing the situation. We also protest against the rhetoric used by federal ministers, as we believe their language is worsening the situation.
0: The Federal Reserve voted to maintain the current interest rate at around 3.6%. Three officials dissented and voted to raise the interest rate. President Trump's repeatedly pressured the Fed to lower rates despite persistently high inflation for more than 5 years. On Capitol Hill, a critical vote on Todd Blanche's nomination to be attorney general has been postponed. Republican Senators John Cornyn of Texas and Tom Tillis of North Carolina have threatened to withhold their support for Blanche if he does not provide written limits on the controversial settlement reached between Trump and the IRS over Trump's unprecedented lawsuit against the agency. Cornyn and Tillis are seeking written assurances that the Justice Department will not create a $1.776 billion fund for Trump's allies, including January 6 rioters. The senators also want to scale back the part of the settlement that exempted Trump and his family from IRS audits. Before joining the Justice Department, Blanche served as Trump's personal attorney. On Wednesday, a group of Jeffrey Epstein survivors lobbied senators to vote against Blanche, saying he was, quote, very condescending to them during their meeting earlier this month. The U.S. Senate has unanimously passed a resolution opposing a pardon for Epstein's longtime associate, Ghislaine Maxwell, who's currently serving a 20-year sentence for sex trafficking crimes. The resolution, introduced by Democratic Senator Jackie Rosen of Nevada, says, quote, Maxwell should not be granted a presidential pardon or any form of clemency for her crimes with Jeffrey Epstein relating to the sexual exploitation and abuse of minors, she said. President Trump has asked the Supreme Court to overturn an $83.3 million jury award against him for defaming the writer E. Jean Carroll, who accused Trump of sexually assaulting her in a department store dressing room in the 1990s. Carroll filed the defamation suit over remarks Trump made while president. Earlier this month, a federal judge ruled Trump must pay E. Jean Carroll $5.8 million in connection with a separate Carroll lawsuit against Trump. In that case, a jury found that Trump had sexually abused and defamed her. She has received the more than $5 million in that case. Republican Congressmember Max Miller of Ohio is facing allegations of domestic abuse as he runs for re-election. His ex-wife, Emily Moreno, who is the daughter of the sitting Ohio Republican Senator Bernie Moreno, claims Congressmember Miller burned her chest and stomach by throwing hot water at her, held a gun to her head, and fractured their two-year-old daughter's collarbone. Miller's also facing a defamation lawsuit from former Trump spokesperson Stephanie Grisham, who alleges that he abused her as well during their relationship before he married Moreno. This comes as Democratic Congressmember Ro Khanna and Republican Congressmember Ana Paulina Luna recently introduced a bill barring federal elected officials from using campaign funds to settle sexual misconduct allegations. Dr. Anthony Fauci appeared before the Senate Homeland Security and Governmental Affairs Committee, chaired by Senator Rand Paul. During the combative hearing, Fauci invoked the Fifth Amendment more than 100 times, declining to answer questions about his handling of the COVID-19 pandemic and the origins of the coronavirus. During the hearing, Dr. Fauci decried what he called Senator Paul's, quote, unhinged obsession with me, unquote.
8: Given Senator Paul's obvious obsession with calling for my prosecution, his repeated slanderous comments about me, and recently his publicly releasing my unredacted personal diary aimed at embarrassing and intimidating me, the only conclusion I can reach is that the sole reason he is calling me before this committee is to get me to say something, anything, that could vindicate his repeated public pledges that I end up, in his words, quote, behind bars, unquote.
0: After the hearing.

Good morning, everybody. You're listening to KZMU Moab. Our translator IDs are K294BL and K214EG. I'm DJ Voxy. This is the Spicy Rattlesnake Radio Show. I'm not going to do much talking today. I'll be here for about an hour. If you have a request, give me a call, 435-259-5968. We started out the set with I Need Love by Sam Phillips. And we're just going to go right on back into the music. This is Jealous Guy by Donny Hathaway. Thanks for listening.

All right. We started out that set with Jealous Guy by Donny Hathaway, and then He Can Only Hold Her by Amy Winehouse, Fiona Apple, Sleep to Dream, Am I Getting Through by Sheryl Crow, Ultraviolence, Lana Del Rey, Let Down by Radiohead, and then that last one was The Beatles' I'm Looking Through You. You're listening to KZMU Moab. And we're just going to get right back on into the music today. Here is Amy Winehouse again, because I love her. Wake Up Alone. Thanks for listening.

Friends, welcome back. I am DJ JD, joining you for a day of new music, old music, and anything you might have heard this week, because it's What You Hear with DJ JD. You are listening to KZMU Radio from the lovely Moab, Utah. And like I say, I've got lots of good music for you today, some news, some current events. We have a new Queen of the Week, and lots of fun stuff to get to. First thing is first, the Smiths with There's a Light That Never Goes Out.

All right, friends, that again was The Smiths, and I am DJ JD. You're listening to What'd You Hear? And a couple of items. First, we have our first request of the day, but before that, I'm going to play you a song from our Queen of the Week. And if you have a request or would like to nominate a Queen, King, or Bean of the Week for What'd You Hear, please give us a call up here at the studio at 435-259-KZMU, and that's 5968. So that's 435-259-5968. If you had a good song you heard this week or want a good one to hear for next week. But yeah, so our Queen of the Week this week is Jenny Lewis, and you're going to hear one from her band Rilo Kiley called Frug, and then you're going to hear the song Crazy by Willie Nelson, and it was a request from, in our humble opinion, the best bartender in town. If you're ever up at the brewery, request Manny, please. He's a great dude. If you ever come to see me at Gloria's, go talk to Manny. He's the man. Anyway, here is Frug by Rilo Kiley.

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1: We mentor and you muse, because art is in me.

And my friends, anything at all you want, you got it. All you got to do is call up to KZMU and say, DJ JD, play me that song. So you heard our first request from great bartender Manny. If you need a, there's no better guy to pour you a drink in town. Seek him out. He's building his mom a house right now, you guys. That's why we played him Crazy by Willie Nelson. And then you heard You Make My Dreams Come True by Hall & Oates. And you got it by Roy Orbison. Got a couple more requests here in the chamber. But first, I'm going to play you a song from the band Pacifica. Well, it's a cover, so you probably are familiar with the song Take On Me. And this is Pacifica's take on Take On Me.

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We need you back in the groove. 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

friends, that was the band, super cool band, Automatic, with their song Mercury. And right before that, an ad for Telluride. Wow, that sounds like a fun festival. And then before that was the band Pacifica and their Take on Me. Super cool band if you've not heard of them. Big fan of their bass player. You couldn't see the video I could see, but skanking in stiletto heels while playing the bass. Super cool. That's not even the coolest part. Coolest part, wearing their insulin pump in their ball dress like a badge of honor as a fellow type 1 diabetic who does not usually wear it as a badge of honor. Very impressive. Friends, that being said, this is community radio powered by everyone here. And if you would like to hear a song on What'd You Hear, please give me a call at 435-259-KZMU, which is 5968. I would love to play a cool song that you heard this week. How do I pick these songs? It's something that I had to hear this week. It's something that someone had to request to me this week, or something that they heard this week. So I invite all of you to join in with us. The next song is a new song by the artist Suki Waterhouse, and it's called Weirdo.

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1: Friends, that was, again, Suki Waterhouse with Weirdo. And we're going to play you back-to-back songs here. One by Joe Jackson called You Can't Get What You Want Till You Know What You Want. And then one from our Queen of the Week's second band, Nice As F, and the song is called Higher. Very much encourage you to go seek out this all-female Nashville rock band. Very, very, very cool. I will be right back with you. Just if you are interested in playing something you heard on What'd You Hear or on KZMU, please give us a call at 435-259-KZMU. And again, here is Joe Jackson.

My friends, that was again our queen of the week, Jenny Lewis and her band, Nice As the F Word. Look them up. Very, very good band. Friends, community members, this is, after all, a community radio station built by all of us, not just me. And for that, we have two requests back to back. The first one is going to be Aretha Franklin singing Spanish Harlem, and that comes to us from our friend John. And then we're going to find something from Graham Parker for Lermo coming up next. Here you go. Here is Aretha Franklin singing Spanish Harlem.

Thank you, Lermo, for the suggestion of Graham Parker. Sorry I didn't get the song written down. I hope Don't Let It Break You Down was what was playing in your mind this week. And we really want to thank John for letting us get a glimpse into his mind with Aretha Franklin. I think we all enjoyed that. Let's see here. Again, I am DJ JD. This is What'd You Hear? And it's things that I heard this week, or people around me heard this week, people at the station, people that call in to KZMU at 435-259-5968. Or you could even email me, say, JD, how in the world could I get a hold of you with these ideas via email? Well, email me at moabsocialclub@gmail.com, please, with your queen, king, being of the week suggestions, with your what'd you hear songs, anything you want me to put on the radio for you, just email me at moabsocialclub@gmail.com, and probably more to come. Look for a calendar, building out a calendar for us, friends. Anyhow, here is the band Waxahachie with Right Back to It. And then right after that, we're going to get Hooray for the Riff Raff, and then I'll be back. Talk to you soon.

My dear friends, once again, you are listening to KZMU here in Moab, Utah. I am DJ JD. This is What You Hear. And today's show, we are celebrating our Queen Jenny Lewis of the Week. And if you would like to nominate a Queen, King, or Being of the Week, please call up to the radio station, 435-259-5968. And usually, if you've heard my show before, I like to bring community events. I like to try and bring you snippets of the live music that are around town. And if you are a local musician that wants to be recorded and put on the radio, contact me. Tonight, there will be a great show at the bookstore after hours. If you all are interested, I'm going to play you the band a little bit later. They're called Cam Girl. So if you want to be recorded, like they will be hopefully later today, and then shared with you on this show and many others, please contact me here at the radio station. Email the Moab Social Club at Gmail. And look for calendars of events coming soon for things that I'm recording for you. Anyhow, there's some more news coming soon. And like I say, I'm going to play you some music from Cam Girl, who's playing tonight at the bookstore. But first, another one from our Queen of the Week, Jenny Lewis, in her band, The Postal Service. Here is Such Great Heights.

Hey Moab, this is Grant County Sheriff Jameson Wiggins. It's monsoon season, which means we all need to be prepared for potential flooding. Floods can occur along creeks, down dry washes, underneath cliffs, and anywhere it rains. To protect homes, many Moab and Grand County residents use sandbags, which you can get for free around town. Sandbags are a great way to protect vulnerable spots like doors, vents, and windows, while still letting most of the water move off of your property where it needs to go. Check out the Grand County Emergency Management webpage to find sandbag locations, and remember to use sandbags thoughtfully to keep water away from vulnerable spots without making the problem worse for your neighbors. On behalf of the Grand County Sheriff's Office, thank you for ensuring we have a safe monsoon season.

All right, my friends, that you just heard was Matty Diaz with Heavy Metal, and that I believe is featuring Lucy Dacus, and then Lizzie McAlpine with a new song called The Light in the Painting. Then I'm going to have two more songs for you that are a little on the folky side here, and then going to have a real vibe change for the next half hour. That includes some news, including

Not this Friday, but next Friday, come to the park. Very fun music in the park next Friday. And I bet you $1 you can hear that music on What'd You Hear next week to tell you what you should go to the park and see. But let's see here. We're going to play you a song by Gregory Allen Iskoff called All Shades of Blue. That was a request from an anonymous friend of ours. And then a song that I have gone back to since childhood. It's by Woody Guthrie, and it's called Ramblin' Round. And then, like I say, I'll come back and I'll give you some good news.

0: Man, if you have been a rambling man rambling round, truer words never been spoken. And I'd like to point out, as a rambler myself, that's what brought me to this beautiful community, brought me to this beautiful radio station, is out rambling round. Sometimes you aren't welcomed as the stranger, but in this community, man, we get it. We love you. 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Call up here and talk to us. 435-259-KZMU-5968. And truly, it is a valley of love here. And that's what we hope to bring in this radio show as well, is just love and positivity and good vibes as we go rambling round. But let's see here. We got a couple songs. Oh, yeah. So, again, tonight there is a concert after the bookstore closed in the back. You got to sneak in through the back alley. And the band is called Cam Girl. You're going to hear one of their songs in just a second. It's going to be a super vibe change when we come back. But also, I wanted to give you a little news here. On August 11th, KZMU is going to present Earth Tongue. Again, it's Tuesday, August 11th at the helipad, and it's going to be from 6 to 10 with local opener Let Go. And Earth Tongue is a heavy psych rock duo from New Zealand and is sure to rock your socks off. And this event is free with a suggested donation of $10 to benefit your community radio station. Hey, hey. And this event is brought to you in partnership with the Moab Adventure Center, the Moab Brewery, Heart Space, and the helipad. And if you remember, our very first request of the day was by Manny, the greatest bartender on planet Earth, who works at Moab Brewery. and you know I'm going to be there. You know I'm going to have my little recorder there and dancing. And again, the concert tonight is the same. It's just a suggested donation again tonight for Cam Girl at the bookstore. But before I play you any of these people's music, I am going to play you a brand new song that I heard from the Tyler Cassidy band called Motorcycle Man. And then one more request by the band Wilco called Open Mind. And then I will play you Cam Girl.
1: This is now a match race, folks. Motorcycle Man is moving around the corner. He's widening the gap between his opponents. Motorcycle Man is moving like a tremendous machine. He's holding onto a 1 kilometer lead. He keeps widening.

thank you so much, Miss Anonymous, for requesting that song. Jeff Tweedy, what a songwriter. Let's see here. So, if you are in Moab, Utah tonight, please, please, please, please come to the bookstore after closing. See me there. See all of us there. And keep in mind, what you're about to hear is going to happen in a bookstore tonight. I can't stress that enough. It's the books are going to be jumping. I can guarantee you that. But so, this is going to be the song Face the Facts by the band Cam Girl, who again will be playing at Back Up Beyond tonight at 9 p.m. I really hope to see you there.

Again, friends, that was Cam Girl with Face the Facts. They will be playing in our bookstore today, 9 p.m. Please, please, please join me there. And let's see here. There's something else that was on the list. Oh, yeah. 5:30 p.m. to 7:30 p.m. this evening. I'm sure if you're in Moab, Utah, you've been to the Mark and you've seen that super awesome Smithsonian exhibit that's in there. There is

0: And you know what we did? We went out, we got some radio edits, we put three people together who it was being debated. These are the greatest who ever lived. And how did this debate come about? Because of a versus. That's right, a versus, if you've seen those online. So let's see here. The first song coming to you, complete and total vibe change. This is The Game with an edited, radio edited version of Hate It or Love It.
1: Yeah. Let's take them back. Coming up, I was confused. My mommy kissing a girl. Confusion occurs coming up in the cold world. Daddy ain't around, probably out committing felonies. My favorite rapper used to sing, check out my melody. I wanna live good, so shit, I sell dope for a four finger ring. One of them gold ropes. Nana told me if I pass, I get a sheepskin coat. If I can move a few packs, I get.

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We'll have local food trucks, coffee, and plenty of water play for families.

0: got to. Oh, that's cool. Yeah, we can go feed and clothe them kids. We get to go down and get the hookup at Durant Square. Yeah, baby, I'd do anything for you. Want your phone turned on? I get turned on the mind. Matter of fact, I get you a cellular phone and a pager. We'll get that package deal down there at Cellular One. Baby, I'm here for you. I got you.
1: Girl, he'll get you a cellular phone and a pager. You heard E40. You heard the game. You heard Kanye. And we are, man, we're nearing the very, very end. I think I might have time to squeeze in one, maybe two. So let's get, we got to get one more for our Queen of the Week, Jenny Lewis. And maybe I'll send you out with Uptown Girl by Billy Joel, if we got time. We'll see how it goes. Anyhow, I have been DJ JD. This is What Do You Hear? I really hope to hear you see you at the bookstore tonight, 9 p.m., and we'll cut a rug. But here's Jenny Lewis with Do-Si-Do.

0: 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I'm your host, DJ Questo, and this is Odds and Ends, an all-vinyl show exploring the realms of jazz, funk, soul, and global sounds. Today, we're taking a journey across Africa during one of the continent's most creative and one of the most creative musical decades, the 1970s. And over the next 2 hours, we'll travel from Ghana to Nigeria, Zambia, South Africa, and Mali, exploring a wide range of sounds that emerged during a period of incredible artistic innovation. Along the way, we'll hear everything from high life and Afro jazz or Afro funk to jazz, Zamrock, and of course the revolutionary Afro beat of Fela Kuti. Rather than trying to tell this complete story of African music, today's show is simply a selection of records from my own collection that I love and wanted to share. It's a chance to hear how musicians across the continent were drawing from local traditions while also embracing jazz, funk, rock, and psychedelia to create something entirely of their own. And we'll begin in Zambia before making our way across the continent, eventually arriving in Lagos for a deeper look at the music of Fela Kuti. So settle in, enjoy your afternoon, and let's get started.
1: We're going to do some kind of an introduction or something, you know.
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0: You're listening to Odds and Ends on KZMU Moab. I'm your host, DJ Questo, and we're exploring the sounds of 1970s Africa, all on vinyl today. That was our opening set, beginning with Witch's Introduction from Zambia, followed by Kalenki Band, Moving World from Ghana, Hugh Masekela's and the Hedzola sounds with When from South Africa and Ghana. And then we played Mano Mano's Tire Loma da Nigbehen. And then Peter King's African Dialects. Both of those artists are from Nigeria. And even in that first set, you can hear how many different musical traditions were developing across the continent during the 1970s. And we heard everything from Ghanaian high life and Zambian zamrock to African jazz and jazz funk, with each artist drawing on local traditions while pushing their music in new directions. And coming up next, we're turning our attention to one of the most influential musicians of the 20th century, Fela Kuti. While today's show is a journey across Africa, it's impossible to explore the music of the 1970s without spending some time with the artists who defined Afrobeat and inspired generations of musicians around the world. We'll hear two of his landmark recordings after a few messages from our underwriters.
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0: 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Our translator IDs are K294BL and K214EG. I'm your host, DJ Questo, and this is Odds and Ends. That last set was dedicated to the music of Fela Kuti, featuring Gentleman from 1973 and Zombie from 1976, two of his most influential recordings. While they share the unmistakable sound of Afrobeat, each captures a different side of Fela's artistry. Gentleman questions the lingering influence of European colonialism, while Zombie became one of his most politically explosive works, using the image of a mindless soldier to criticize Nigeria's military regime. The song's release led to a violent government raid on his Calicuta Republic commune, marking one of the most defining moments of his career. Fela created Afrobeat, a sound that was as politically charged as it was rhythmically hypnotic. His music challenged corruption, colonialism, and military rule, making him one of the most influential and outspoken artists of the 20th century. Coming up next, we'll continue our journey across the continent, exploring psychedelic Afro-funk before heading south to Zambia, where musicians fused African rhythms with psychedelic rock to create a sound that would later become known as Zamrock. But first, we have a public service announcement.
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I'm your host, DJ Questo, and we're spinning all vinyl this afternoon. That last set featured Dance of the Elephants by Sonny Okeson, Heavy Heavy Heavy by Geraldo Pino, Casa Capa Sama Capa by Colomatch, Envy No Good by Mercury Dance Band, and Dancing Time by The Funkees. Together, those records showcase the incredible diversity of West African popular music during the 1970s, drawing from high life, funk, soul, and psychedelia. Artists across Nigeria and Ghana were creating music that was deeply rooted in local traditions while embracing new sounds from across the world. The result was a vibrant and unmistakably African take on groove-oriented music that continues to influence artists today. Coming up next, we'll head south to Zambia to explore one of the decade's most fascinating musical movements, Zamrock. Inspired by psychedelic rock and hard rock, but grounded in African rhythms, it produces sound unlike anything else happening on the continent at the time. So stay tuned.

Hi, people. Hi, people. We bring you Ngozi family. Yeah, we bring you the song Day of Judgment. Day of Judgment, God is calling. All the sinners will go to hell.

Can you listen, people? You should start to repent. What we need in this world is peace and love. Oh, the sinners, we

You're listening to Odds and Ends on KZMU Moab. I'm your host, DJ Questo, and we're spinning all vinyl this afternoon. That last set was dedicated to The Sound of Zamrock, featuring Hometown by Witch, Easy Street by Amanaz, and Day of Judgment by Ngozi Family. While each band had its own distinct style, they all helped define one of Africa's most unique rock movements. Emerging in Zambia during the early 1970s, Zamrock blended traditional African rhythms with the influence of psychedelic rock, hard rock, blues, and funk. Inspired by artists like Jimi Hendrix, Black Sabbath, Cream, and the Rolling Stones, Zambian musicians created a sound that was both unmistakably African and completely their own. Although the movement was relatively short-lived, its influence continued to grow as these records have been rediscovered by new generations of listeners around the world. Coming up next, we'll wrap things up for today's journey across 1970s Africa with a final set featuring the electronic futurism of William Onyebor and the soulful grooves of Rex Williams. And we'll have a beautiful closing piece from Mali by Idrissa Soma Ora. So stay tuned.

You've been listening to Odds and Ends on KZMU Moab. This is DJ Questo, and as always, we've been running all vinyl this afternoon. That last set featured Fantastic Man by William Onyebor and You Are My Heart by Rex Williams. Though very different in style, both artists remind us that African music in the 70s extended far beyond any single genre or movement. From William Onyebor's innovative blend of synthesizers and Afro-funk to the soulful grooves of Rex Williams, they each offered their own unique perspective on a decade filled with remarkable musical creativity. And over the last 2 hours, we've traveled across the continent, exploring everything from high life, African jazz, Afro-funk, and Afrobeat to the fuzz guitars of Zamrock. While each region developed its own distinct sound, these artists shared a spirit of innovation, drawing from local traditions while embracing new musical ideas from around the world. And just wanted to thank everyone for tuning in this afternoon. I hope you enjoyed the journey, maybe discovered a few new records along the way, and found a new appreciation for the incredible diversity of African music from the 1970s. I'm DJ Questo, and this has been Odds and Ends on KZMU. Thanks for listening, and we'll leave you this afternoon with one final record from Mali, Idrissa Samaoro's Nisodia. I'll catch you next time.

0: Let's see. Are we here? Did we make it? Yes, we did. Hello, Moab and wider world. We're back on the 4555 Business Club, your favorite variety show inspired by the principles of absurdity and the rules of Calvin Ball. You can make the rules up as you go along. Running in a little late today. Thank you to DJ Questo for continuing to play awesome jams. I was finishing making miso soup, and I recently learned that in certain cultures, when it's really hot outside, you eat spicy hot food, and I've never tried that before. So that's my big kick today. That being said, hey friends, we're back. You're here today. I am DJ Umami, and I am joined in the studio by some friends. Hey. Hey. Oh, let me get you on there. Let's see. Try that again.
1: Hey.
0: Yeah. What? Who are you today?
2: Today I will be going by my DJ moniker, DJ Quiet Earp.
0: Ooh, Quiet Earp.
2: Yeah, man.
0: Like Wyatt Earp?
2: Yeah, but real quiet.
0: Real quiet?
2: Quiet Earp.
0: Yeah. Okay, so today we have a hectically but lovingly collected, crafted, and curated mix of songs.
2: But lovingly?
0: But lovingly.
2: Oh, got it.
0: Ah, yeah. Don't get us wrong. So what what we have today is, and of course, the lines are open, and we do want to hear from you today. Today, we're talking about who wears their sunglasses at night, you know? Like, who are the coolest cats that you've ever heard in music?
2: Do you have a good pair of nightshades that you wear?
0: My eggplants.
2: Yeah.
0: Ha-ha. I guess, yeah. Yeah, all right, moving slow. That works. But yeah, so the coolest people you know in music, who comes to mind? We're talking James Brown. We're talking Aretha Franklin. We're talking, I guess, after 12 people messaged me today because I did some crowdsourcing, saying Charlie XCX. So I have, and I guess technically, like, that's the whole thing. She does wear her sunglasses at night. Thank you, Sam and Sarah, and, you know. We'll get there, but like, yeah, so if you can think, and we're talking all genres, and that's a fun thing with music, it's like, what is cool? Here, let's argue about an abstract term. Hey, DJ Quiet Earp, what makes something cool?
2: What is the essence of cucumber?
0: Well, I mean?
2: You know, it's...
0: refreshing.
2: Yeah, it's refreshing, for sure.
0: Yeah.
2: If it's a color, it's blue, you know?
0: Ooh, and that's one thing I noticed listening to these songs was like, man, the coolest people are people that like make you feel good. And there's so much soul and funk stuff on here. And it's kind of that like, yeah, I don't even remember what I have collected. But once we get into the music, if anyone out there, if you can think of some cool cats, and it can be like, we could be talking Andrea Bocelli if you're into like... semi-blind opera singers and or from like, you know, Al Green, whoever's doing it. But we will be getting into that soon. If you want to call in at any point, we are here at KZMU 90.1 and 106.7, but you can reach us at 435-259-5968. And also, right before I read the disclaimer, we are going to continue running in your business, and today only on the Business Club. If you call in and you say, I am here to enter Enya's castle, you can request any song you desire, and I will play an Enya song for you instead. That being said, hello. The opinions and statements heard on this program are those of the presenter and do not necessarily represent the opinions or position of the management or trustees of KZMU, Moab Community Radio. Anyone with differing viewpoints is invited to call the office at 435-259-8824. That's the office number. Thank you, Enya, my shadow queen. All right. So, yeah.
2: What's the over-under on Enya wearing sunglasses at night?
0: Okay, I have friends that know how betting works. Mm. So the over-under is that it doesn't matter because she has the high ground.
2: Yeah.
0: Yeah, she has a castle.
2: You're right.
0: And she's also cooler than anyone else on this list. I will die on that hill. Someone get me an Enya t-shirt.
1: I think Enya is too cool to wear sunglasses.
2: Yeah.
0: Yeah. Yeah. And you know what? You never know who you'll hear on the Business Club. So shall we get into some tunes?
2: Let's do it.
0: Yeah. Who do you guess? Guess. All right. Oh, no. I'll just let you hear. You guys are going to have a good time. You guys ready for some tunes? I love you, Moab. Thanks for listening. It's really fun to be back. Let's wear sunglasses and dance. Who's the coolest cat out there? Oh, yeah. Is this 45-55 enough? We're talking business, baby. Come on.

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I don't know. We should fight about it. Just kidding. We don't fight here on the Business Club. Yeah, you know who's cool? Justin Timberlake with Let the Groove Get In. Yeah, come on. Yeah. Justin can wear his sunglasses whenever he wants. Come on, baby. Woo!

0: Haha, joke's on you. Not cool. You know who wears their sunglasses at night? You know who is a great person? Well, well, yeah, James Brown. Sorry, y'all Justin fans, but I decided that he's not cool enough to wear his sunglasses at night. You know who is? Questlove.
1: Ooh, good call.
0: Yeah, Questlove, the lead band leader of The Roots. Yeah.
2: Just watch the documentary about the Harlem like music festival that he made. It was really dope.
0: Oh, yeah. How long ago was
2: that? Harlem Cultural
0: Festival? Yeah, yeah.
2: Yeah.
0: Cool, but yeah. So you know, we were testing you. If you thought that was really cool, yeah. My sister agrees. Yeah, this is what's really good, y'all. Come on, we got Guns Are Drawn by The Roots.

0: Hey, yeah. Everybody in the place, when y'all still with us, y'all feeling all right? Let me hear y'all say, all right? All right. It's how it's going down. I want y'all to help me out with this next tune. It's a new joint, you know what I'm saying? We never performed it before. So I want to see how I can get the crowd participation joint down, you know what I mean? Because we don't even got my man who really sing the chorus, but we're going to try to do it like this. Y'all got to be right on my ass. Repeat after me. When I say, stay cool, stay cool, stay cool. Hey, we go down like this.
1: Stay cool. Stay cool. Stay cool. I'm telling ya. Woo-wee. No time for dreaming, baby. We right here. We live. 106.7 KZMU 4555 Business Club. Come on.
2: Charles Bradley.
1: Charles Bradley.
2: Yep. Definitely.
1: Yeah, confirmed. On a scale of 0 to 1, how cool is Charles Bradley?
2: Oh, he's a 1.
1: He's a 1.
2: No, no,
1: all right.
2: No.
1: Yeah, we're going to be ranking everyone today. The binary scale, the only one that has ever mattered.

0: Yeah. So that was Charles Bradley, No Time for Dreaming. Confirmed. Cool. So yeah, we have someone else coming up next that I didn't even know made music, but you know, as we we're getting a lot of suggestions coming in. We have Jameson requests. We have a King Cruel. I'll throw him on there, Joey. Shout out Florida. Florida. Yeah, that took you. You ever put that one together? Florida.
1: Wouldn't have been my first guess, but yeah, I feel you.
0: Yeah. Yeah, so right now we have Jeff Goldblum and the Mildred Snitzer Orchestra, and Jeff Goldblum being,
1: Famous actor, you know, classically always very flirtatious. I feel like Jeff Goldblum, his reputation as an actor is definitely very cool, but what is cooler than having another surprisingly, like, impressive talent, you know, and being humble about it?
0: Isn't Martin Lawrence, right? The comedian, he's a banjo player.
1: No way.
0: Yeah, I think he played with like the Steep Canyon Rangers or something once.
1: Oh, are you talking about Steve Martin?
0: Yep, I
1: not
0: sure
1: Martin
0: am.
1: Martin Lawrence?
0: I don't know. Oh, no, yeah.
1: If Martin
0: yeah.
1: Lawrence is a banjo player, cool, too.
0: Oh, I get it. Yeah, guys, I listen to music. I don't watch movies. I watch cartoons and anime.
2: Steve Martin is an accomplished banjo player.
1: Yes.
0: So who do you think is cooler, Steve Martin or Jeff Goldblum?
1: I'd say Martin Lawrence, for sure. Martin, ooh, the famous, prolific banjo player.
0: All right, y'all. You heard it here. We're doing a 45-55 head-to-head. Cast your votes. We are going to play Caravan by Jeff Goldblum, and then I will find a Martin Lawrence track, and we can decide who is cooler. So here we're going into Caravan by Jeff Goldblum, the guy from Jurassic Park and that mosquito fossil. Yeah, let's see what we got.
2: And The Life Aquatic.
0: He was in... Oh, yeah, he's the jerk. That's... Sil George is cool.
1: Yeah.
0: Sil George is super cool. All right, here we go. Jeff Goldblum.

0: Yeah. Okay. On a on the cool meter of does Jeff Goldblum wear his sunglasses at night?
1: Based on that track, he definitely wears sunglasses whenever he chooses.
0: Well, let's go straight into the head-to-head. That was Jeff Goldblum playing piano on Caravan. And now we are pitting him head-to-head against Steve Martin in the Steep Canyon Rangers playing...
2: don't you mean Martin Lawrence? Oh, sorry.
0: Yeah, no, Martin Lawrence.
1: Steve Martin Lawrence.
0: Steve Martin Lawrence. Martin,
1: yeah. Not to be confused with Martin Short.
2: Right.
1: Just a different actor.
0: He's the guy with the ears in The Hitchhiker's Guide, right?
1: That's him.
0: Yeah. I watch movies with real people, but I also watch a lot of anime, and I got a good question and a good call coming in. Before that, here is Steve Martin Lawrence in the Steep Canyon Rangers with Rare Bird Alert, the title track from their album Rare Bird Alert. Let's see who's cooler. Yeah. Big sunglasses.

Oh, is that a rare bird? Rare birds.

0: Okay. So, cast your ballots. Who? Well, I think that confirms that Steve Martin Lawrence is cool.
1: Yeah, cool, like some deep foggy holler. You dig?
0: Ooh, I dig. So, who's cooler? What do we say? Who wins the head-to-head between Jeff Goldblum and Steve Martin?
1: Well, I think if you asked Jeff Goldblum who was cooler, Jeff Goldblum would say Steve Martin.
0: Yeah, and if you asked Steve Martin, he would say Zlatan
1: For sure that. Yeah.
2: Confirmed.
0: Ibrahimovic. yeah, I think you brought up a good point while we were listening that I love bluegrass, but is anything cooler than jazz?
1: That's a toughie. That's a toughie.
2: I think if you were to put bluegrass jazz head to head, I just think like bluegrass is cool inherently, but jazz is always gonna be cooler.
1: Yeah, bluegrass started spiritual and then became hippie. And
0: Yeah.
1: jazz kind of did too, maybe. Or it's had the, they've both kind of had these loops in there.
0: Yeah, I don't know. The jazz definitely got loose. I don't know. I feel like the hippie claiming of bluegrass, because we do have bands like the Kitchen Dwellers and all the jamgrass stuff.

0: Yeah, a standard feeling of joy. yeah, you know what's not jazz? Tengen Toppin Gurren Lagann. I was asked, who is the coolest character in anime of all time? And I am telling you here and now, it is Kamina. My drill will pierce the heavens. Oh yeah.
1: Let's go.
0: Never takes his sunglasses off.
1: He just took his sunglasses off.
0: That wasn't him.

Oh, yeah. We got a phone call. We're answering it. And, you know, Janis Joplin's pretty cool. Oh, call us back. We missed your call, gang. That was Tengen Toppin Gurren Lagann with Kamina, the coolest guy out there. Oh. Well, if you hung up, call us back. We'll answer now. Love you.

some low-down Rolling Stone with Gary Clark Jr. That was Flower in the Sun by Janis, my personal coolest person on our cool list. Let's keep it going.

0: Yeah. That was a Low Down Rolling Stone, Gary Clark Jr. And, you know, that's cool. Is cool relative?
1: Yeah, you know, we were just kind of talking about this behind the mic. You know, there are some things that are cooler than their reputation gives.
2: If I may add, I think that cool is a state of mind and not an aesthetic.
1: Ooh.
0: Ooh, there's a, yeah.
2: Just because you're wearing a leather jacket does not make you cool.
0: You would, in fact, be hot.
1: Yeah, that's a great point, DJ Umami. You would be hot in a leather jacket.
0: Which would therefore make me cool if I was hot.
2: On a day like today, yeah. With 90 degrees.
1: Yeah, it's funny how that works.
0: You know? Uh-huh. Yeah, if you're hot, you're cool. And if you're cool, you're...
2: That's hot.
0: Yeah.
1: And if you're cold...
0: If you're cold,
1: put a jacket on.
0: Yeah.
1: Put some socks on.
0: Okay. Yeah. So if you've been hanging out, if you're tuning in, we are still going down our list of who wears their sunglasses at night, who are the coolest cats, and we're going through different genres and exploring, and coming up soon, the most requested person I got from friends in my crowdsourcing was Charlie XCX for her sunglass wearing, and I guess, you know, we'll play her. But before
1: we throw down, you know, like I say, I think there are some genres, some musical styles that don't necessarily get a reputation of being cool. But I'll tell you what, DJ Umami, I went to one of the coolest shows I've ever seen in my whole life earlier this year.
0: Yeah.
1: And it was classical music. It was Beethoven's Seventh Symphony, a modern ballet. Incredible.
0: Yeah.
1: It was really cool. And the conductor was clearly having a great time, very charismatic, doing lots of little dances.
0: Yeah. Can any of you guess who is the coolest conductor? And, well, I think I could have guessed this if you were talking, because this guy, he's like everything you think about, like kooky and the big hair.
1: In the big city in L.A.
0: Yeah.
1: Yeah?
0: Yeah, we are talking about Gustavo Dudamel, and we are about to do a mashup of who's the coolest cat in the musical showbiz world, and who's the coolest, and we're just mashing that up with this composer, Dudamel.
2: You can't spell Dudamel without dude.
1: Do you know Dudamel is cool because during the World Cup, he conducted the Muppets. What is cooler than that?
2: And that's fun for all ages.
0: What song by the Muppets?
2: Original piece.
1: Yeah.
0: Okay, but yeah, we are, without further ado, we are, let's listen to the Gustavo Dudamel conducting the Simón Bolívar Orquestra Sinfónica, which I believe Simón Bolívar, that would be the Venezuela's, it doesn't look like the youth orchestra, but yeah, and shout out to the family, and shout out to anyone getting through it, and Caracas, and, you know, earthquakes. I love you guys. I love my family. I love Gustavo Dudamel. He is super cool. And we're not going to listen to the commercial, but...
2: Because there are none, because we're laying this up on vinyl.
1: That's right, community radio.
0: Oh, yeah. Volunteer radio. Yeah. Dudamel!
1: Here it is. Dude.

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3: Okay. Gustavo Dudamel.
4: Wow, look, watching him dance, watching the trumpet players spin the trumpet around their finger. Incredible.
3: Yeah, full French horn valvular rotation.
5: A real talent.
3: Yeah. If you have never put your arm inside the bell of a French horn and explored the depths of that angelic fanfare machine.
4: You should have experience. You know, safety first.
3: Yeah, it's like catching those big catfish. When people noodling. Noodling. I was going to call it mud sucking.
4: Yeah.
3: But like French horn noodling. Okay. So this could be up for debate on this next one. I will let you guys decide if you think David Gray is cool. But without fail, Jorby called. And thanks, Jorby. Yeah. And you always call when we're not like actively talking, which I appreciate. That's awesome. But for you, and I guess Jorby's trying to pull this on us because he knows I don't necessarily love Babylon, but this is definitely your favorite song, buddy, and you're part of the business club. Here is Babylon by David Gray.
5: I think the jury's out on this one.
3: Jorby.
5: Anything for Jorby, though.
3: I mean, you know. Y'all can decide, zero or one. Is David Gray, does he wear his sunglasses at night or not?

0: What do we say? Zero or one to David Gray?
1: All due respect to Jorby, that one's got to be a zero.
2: Yeah, sorry, Jorby.
0: Hey, but we're here for the people.
1: And we're happy to take all requests.
2: And we love that you call.
0: Yeah.
2: And we're so happy that you call.
0: Well, I mean, also, like, when you call
1: your listenership matters to us.
0: When you call every single show, we love you the most. And we love all of you that do call. Thank you, friend, that just did. And, you know, stay cool out there on these hot days. Here's the choice is yours.
1: Once in a while, you got to branch out, though. Maybe find a new song, Jorby.
0: But we got some stick figure. We got a call in. And, yeah. Stick figure with Slightly Stupid. The choice is yours. This is cool.
2: There it is.
0: Yeah. Sunglasses, sunglasses on for a multitude of potential reasons.
1: No doubt.
0: Yeah. Here we go.

0: Yeah, I liked that song, actually.
1: I'm giving that one a zero.
0: What?
1: Sorry, man.
0: You don't think Charlie XCX wears her... She literally does wear her sunglasses at night.
2: And it sounds like you were outvoted. This is the most requested song, huh?
0: Yeah,
1: I,
0: well,
1: I
0: no,
1: don't
0: most
1: mind
0: requested,
1: being a minority.
0: Most requested yeah. cool
2: you know, I
0: artist.
2: Think that itself is cool.
1: It's an aesthetic.
2: Ooh. Yeah.
0: Yeah. So for... As we continue with our cool songs, Cooling You Down, Coolest Cats, Sunglasses, yeah, there's something else that's pretty 45-55 business, and I don't know if this is cool or not, but how many of you have ever eaten 24-year-old to 100-year-old eggs?
2: I have.
1: I also have.
0: Yeah, the century egg.
2: That's right.
0: Yeah, I don't know. I was that last song by Charlie XCX made me think of eating this 24-year-old egg.
2: Fully alkalized.
0: Fully alkalized.
1: And canned.
2: And cooked.
0: Yeah, peach canned cooked. What does alkalized mean?
1: I think they just brine it in an alkaline solution so that it doesn't make you ill.
0: So alkalized, what if my body was alkalized?
1: I think you would be dead and aged.
2: We would wait 24 to 100 years
0: before eating.
2: Before we open, you know, whatever package we've preserved you in.
0: Ooh, yeah, I think...
1: Probably shrink wrap.
0: Shrink wrap. Yeah. Cannibalism, not cool.
2: No.
0: Zero.
1: I'm a little interested.
0: I think there's Facebook groups for that. You know,
1: I don't have favorite. A Facebook.
0: Good. That's cool.
2: Yeah, cool.
0: Yeah. century eggs, yeah.
2: Yeah, I had a burp from the century egg that made me sweat, and that sweat cooled me off.
0: Oh wow!
2: Yeah, the burp was kind of cooling in
0: so
2: that
0: way. So this is self swamp cooling.
2: Yeah, the settling of my intestines, you know, made me sweat immediately and profusely, and in this hot water.
1: Now my burp.
2: Leaving in a sort of unexpected way.
0: Yeah, for my East Coast friends and listeners, there's this very cool device out here called a swamp cooler, where you get wet and then you get air. We have a caller. Well, caller, we're picking up now, and here is Mavis Staples with Erin Neville. She's so cool.
2: Cool.
0: Yeah. Yeah.

Here's a cool one. Cool, by Gwen Stefani. Thanks for calling in. That was Mavis Staples before. With Respect Yourself, with Aaron Neville.

0: How cool is Gwen Stefani?
1: Cooler than me.
2: Gwen Stefani, definitely a one.
0: Yeah, one wears sunglasses whenever she wants.
2: Totally.
0: What was...
2: Probably at night.
0: Yeah, I guess that's not like... That's not the only thing you could do to be cool, but it's definitely like... You know, it's like the leather jacket.
2: But with her, it's so effortless, you know?
1: Yeah, it's a good start.
0: Yeah.
1: If you're out there and you're not feeling cool, you're feeling hot out there, which is actually pretty cool, try sunglasses.
0: Yeah, and it's cool to feel... You know?
1: Yeah.
0: It's cool to feel cool, and it's feel to cool. Cool.
1: Cool.
2: Feeling.
0: Yeah. All right. Are you guys about it? I might be about it.
1: About it.
0: I don't know if I'm about it. Jameson's about it. Let's see if we're about it. Yeah. I'm about it. Nothing's easy when it comes to life.

0: All right, how cool are you? What's the sample?
1: Hi.
0: Yeah, stand up.
1: Hi. I got the blue.
0: My name is. Guess the sample. Guess the sample, and it'll make you cool. All right, yeah. Labby Sif.
2: Also, stellar album cover if you've never seen this. I mean, just dripping in cool.
0: Dripping
2: very
0: in cool.
2: Yeah.
0: Yeah, hang tight. Hang tight to see if you can recognize the sample. It is a cool sample, I hear, and it would make you cool.

0: Ticka-ticka Slim Shady.
1: All right. Did you guess that?
2: I just ruined it.
1: Oh, no, it's okay. We're still on. This is the one where he's like, yeah, will the real Slim Shady please stand up? Please stand up.
3: Do you like Primus?
1: Primus sucks. Huh. Cool.
3: Do you want to see me stick 9-inch nails through each one of my eyelids?

0: But was that Cool or was that The Gang?
1: Yeah.
0: We don't even know. That was a that song was Doogie, by the way. And before that was Labi Siffre.
1: Siffre.
0: Siffre.
1: French.
0: That's what you think. Yeah, so as we continue to the end of the show, just a big old 4555, we love you. Today has been really fun. I always feel super duper honored, and this is my favorite day of the week. Thursdays have always been my favorite day of the week, and now they're even better.
1: And he has always said that.
0: I have always said that, starting shout out Joey Muccio. I started taking Thursdays off when I was like 19. And then I still do. Yeah, we got like 15 more minutes, y'all. If you got any cool cats you really need to hear, this is your last chance. But we're gonna put on some Buena Vista Social Club. ¿Y tú qué has hecho? And you, what have you done? Huh? And then each of the three of us in here today are going to choose. We each have a song of someone that we think is really cool. And I think I'm just going to say it now so we can play. We have Black Sabbath and Planet Caravan will be coming up. We have I've Been Everywhere by Johnny Cash. And I'm going to play Billy Strings because I think he's the coolest cat. And I wish I was touring around. And I'll play Richard Petty. And nice. Yeah.
1: Good tune.
0: Uh-huh. But yeah, we got 15 minutes. It's been really fun. Who wears their sunglasses at night? Yeah, send your votes in to KZMU. Let us know who you voted as the coolest musician ever.
1: We're counting the ballots right now.
0: Yeah, they...
1: You have 15 minutes left, folks.
0: We take Owl as well.
1: We also take Cash.
0: Yeah, Cash and if you could have a magical delivery familiar kind, you know, like a la Harry Potter and a la Witch World, what kind of familiar would you have?
1: I would like to be able to just beam it to someone else's brain, think about them, and then incept it into their brain.
0: That's not an
2: animal.
0: I think
2: something that populates extremely rapidly, like weevils. Like if I started with one pregnant female weevil.
0: So like it would just kind of populate and give birth, and that's how the letter would get carried on the bodies of the birthing weevils.
2: Yeah, it's only the one that is actually my familiar, and the rest are just kind of friends. You know, like we're familiar in this sort of colloquial sense. We've known each
0: other. Yeah, but
2: I was friends with your mom. You know,
0: and okay, so they'll look out for you if you're with their friend.
2: Yeah, or like decompose the leaves in my backyard. You know.
0: Whoa, weevil. I think I would choose a weasel.
2: Weevil and weasel.
0: Weevil.
2: Pretty cool.
0: Weevil and weasel. What do we sell at Weevil and Weasel?
1: Two songs by the rock band Ween. Shout out to them. Squelch the Weasel and Bull Weevil.
0: Bull Weevil, pork roll, egg
2: and
0: cheese.
2: That's all we sell here at Weasel and Weevil.
0: The Weasel and Weevil, we have all your bells. And whistles. Oh, sheesh. Okay, yeah. Thanks for hanging out. We're 90.1, 106.7, 90.7 in San Juan. KZMU. It's about y'all out there listening.
2: Moab.
0: Doing the thing.
1: Better than silence most of the time.
0: Yeah. All right, let's see some the last of these cool cats. Here's Buena Vista Social Club, and... we love you guys. Thanks for hanging out. Stay cool out there. Water your plants. Yeah. Mira, mira, mira. ¿Y tú? ¿Qué has hecho?

0: Great tune.
1: Planet Caravan is amazing. That's Black Sabbath. Billy Strings does an awesome Planet Caravan cover. Yeah. We're
0: that song's all time for me.
1: All time? Yeah. That's your cool one. Here we go, y'all.
2: Now one of these days I wake up tired of the life I'm living and feel inspired to get off
1: my butt. There we go.
2: One of these days I wake up steady and ready to go.
1: Like Richard Petty.
2: I'm gonna wake up and change my ways one of these days.
3: One of these days.

0: One of these days.
1: Good tune.
0: Yeah, that's a. I was there at that one. Billy Strings to me is the coolest. I would invite him down the Grand.
1: I would hope that he would accept that offer.
0: Who do you think would be more likely to accept an offer to go down the Grand, Mac DeMarco or Billy Strings?
1: Well, I think Mac.
0: Mac?
2: Yeah.
0: Yeah, he's someone we could have played today. He's pretty cool.
1: He's totally cool.
0: Yeah. The young cool. Well, y'all, we're about to roll out of here on the Business Club, and this is DJ Umami, and I'm here usually, and I love you guys, and I'm super grateful that I get to do this, and it's really, really fun. It's a highlight of my week, and
2: I'll be wearing sunglasses tonight. I don't know about you.
0: Yeah.
1: I never take mine off. Kind of like a different musical artist who also never takes their sunglasses off.
0: The coolest of the cool.
2: Ice cold.
0: Ice cold to cool you down, to finish it up. We have the one, the only, none other but, can you guys guess?
1: Is it Ray Charles?
0: It's Ray Charles. All right, Moab, we love you. And
2: the genius.
0: 4555 Business Club signing out. We're leaving you with some Ray Charles. Stay cool, y'all. Bye.
1: Bye-bye.

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And of course, 90.7 in San Juan County, as well as anywhere and everywhere at kzmu.org. I'm going to keep it light on the talking because I don't feel like doing it. So we got some sad songs, and then we've got some jazz songs, and then we've got a little bit of hip hop in there. And then I think we're back to jazz to close it out. So let's just see what I've been collecting over the past couple weeks. Bye.

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0: that song, I wrote it.
1: How do you think your father would feel if he saw you playing on a street corner? You just made it pretty plain that you don't want a steady, respectable job.
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Conversations with National Reach this week, no different, as Sarah Millott, the Daily Yonder data editor, shows up big time with information on the Voting Rights Act and the changes to that, as well as gerrymandering in rural areas, what is happening. Then we head to Wisconsin, where Jim Winship and his son Parker are making a film about aging in place in rural areas. And our partners at ICT bring us a story about broadband coming to the Pine Ridge Reservation in South Dakota. And the final episode of the five-part series in partnership with the Rural Faith Initiative, we have that about LGBTQ+ affirming churches. And then we head to